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They praise the mighty forgiver. 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

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How many roses?

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How high is the sky? How many times a day do I think of you? How many roses?

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1: So while the evening's still young, the Sinatra Symphonette and I will whip ourselves up to a concert pitch with a tune that's handy in this very cold, cold weather. Put on your gloves.

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When you pass my flowers through my side, and I know the reason why. But sweeter, goodness knows, honeysuckle rose. Hello! Don't buy sugar. You just have to touch my cup. You're my sugar. So sweet when you stand it up, oh, when I'm taking no sips from your lips. Honey fairly drips, confection, goodness knows, honey's papa rolls.